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0: What's up, y'all? It's Cole Wetzel. I hear my new song with Ella Langley. Jaded. How'd you get so jaded? I hit up Ella. We got on it. It didn't take us very long to get it whooped. And it turned out to be a really cool tune.
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It's Jenny After Dark. 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

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It's Jenny After Dark, our Y100 DJC All-Star Jam. It's at the Tobin Center, October 28th. 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
1: Hot and cloudy today. We're looking at a high of 97 in Rogers Ranch. Could feel as hot as 100.
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16: 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Next idea.
18: So you're standing on top of a car and...
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18: What about...

0: 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Eric and Jenny on KCYY San Antonio. Y100, San Antonio's new country leader.
1: Good morning.
2: Three, come on.
3: Two, here we go. One.
1: Do you think if we just lean into it really hard, we can convince everyone that it's actually Friday?
4: Oh, I keep thinking it is.
1: I do too. I've been like a day ahead in my mind.
4: I know, me too. What is that?
1: I don't know.
4: Yesterday I was like, yes, it's going to be Friday.
1: It's still going to be a fun day though. Lots of prizes. Of course, cash is back, $1,000 at 7 and 9.
4: Okay, but everybody wants All-Star Jam tickets as well as the cash. And your first chance to win those are at 6:50 today. We have a great you versus everyone question.
1: Me too.
4: All right, what can we expect in the dirt today?
1: I will tell you about the new Mrs. Coach Pop.
4: What?
1: New Mrs. Coach Pop.
4: Isn't he like 1,000 years old?
1: I think he's 77. So.
4: Oh, okay. All right. We'll talk about that coming up next after Parker McCollum killing me. Y100.

0: 100, San Antonio's new country leader. We're Eric and Jenny.
1: There's going to be a chunk of like 5 minutes at 6:50, 10 minutes actually, where you could win multiple things. You can win All-Star Jam tickets and then money right after that.
0: Nice. And right now in the dirt, Coach Pop just got remarried.
2: Check this out. Here's what's trending. Online now. Let's get the dirt.
3: May I have some dirt, please?
2: With Eric and Jenny.
0: Big congrats to Coach Pop this morning. He actually got married to the ex-wife of another Spurs staffer.
1: What?
0: I'll get to that in just a second.
1: Whoa, scandal.
0: Well, let's start with Ella Langley, who is dating Tucker Wetmore.
1: Really?
0: I'm sure you've seen this news by now, right?
1: Is this a rumor?
0: No. They were photographed leaving the Ryman Auditorium together.
1: Ooh.
0: Apparently, it sounds like they've been dating for a while.
1: Really?
0: And they've just been able to keep it on the low. Rumors initially started when they went on vacation together with a group of friends, but it was back in December.
1: December?
0: So I think that's maybe when they started, you know.
1: I mean, those are two good-looking folks right there.
0: And speaking of Tucker Wetmore, he can dunk? What?
1: What do you
0: mean?
1: This
0: is blowing my mind. He posted a carousel of videos and photos on his Instagram captioned, "Hi, I'm alive," probably because everyone's looking at his Instagram right now.
1: Well, he's
0: like,
1: a little busy with Ella Langley.
0: This guy is dating Ella Langley? Yes. And on the 11th slide, he is dunking. And I shared it. It's at y100fm.com. And now, we hosted Tucker Wetmore at All-Star Jam last year.
1: Yes.
0: Stood next to this guy. He's not that tall.
1: He is. Now, he's at least 6 feet tall.
0: I looked it up on the internet. The internet says he's 6'1".
1: Yeah.
0: That must be his like on the roster height, because no way this guy's taller than 5'10".
1: No, he is 6'1". Easily.
0: I remember standing next to him doing the interview and thinking, this guy's little.
1: Well,
0: like,
1: yeah.
0: In my brain, I was like, he's so much smaller than I thought he'd be.
1: He's very skinny. He's very light. That's probably why he can dunk. He's 6'1", and he probably weighs what I weigh, but I'm 5'5".
0: I mean, the guy's got hops. You got to see the video. I'm like, no way he's going to jump. Like, that's how I felt watching the video.
1: Did I just fall in love with you a little bit?
0: And maybe, I hope when he was trying to get Ella Langley, he was like, you want to see me dunk?
1: See me dunk?
0: I'd be impressed. Now, another Ella Langley news. Miranda Lambert just announced that she and Ella Langley have a collaboration coming out October 2nd. It's called Snakeskin Boots.
1: Oh.
0: You know, those two make magic because Miranda Lambert, one of the writers on Choosing Texas.
1: Oh, yeah. I forgot that. Okay. So they've worked together a bunch.
0: Oh, yeah. And speaking of new music, Taylor Swift is dropping not one, but four songs tomorrow. Get ready for it. Patient Zero, Cleveland, with an exclamation point at the end, Pink Clouding, and Babylon.
1: Oh, we know all the songs.
0: Well, those are the four songs that are coming out tomorrow.
1: Whoa.
0: Yes. And do you think she waited a week to do this so that Ella Langley could have her flowers, her moment?
1: No, I don't.
0: With Choosing Texas. No, you don't think so?
1: No, I don't.
0: Because Taylor Swift could have done this 2 weeks ago, swooped in and taken the number one spot on the Billboard chart away from Choosing
1: Texas.
0: I have
1: now decided that Taylor Swift mapped this out 7 years ago. That is what I figured out about Taylor Swift. This was always the plan. She is a brilliant mind. I will shout it from the rooftops.
0: Okay. Well, we got to say congrats now to Coach Pop. He just remarried Mary Beth Budenholzer. And if that name sounds familiar, probably because she's the ex-wife of Coach Budenholzer. He was an assistant under Pop back in the day. But also, he went on to be the head coach in Atlanta, Milwaukee, Phoenix. I know what you're thinking. Nothing weird. Coach Budenholzer and Mary Barth Budenholzer divorced in 2016. They've both moved on. It's been a while, but
1: okay.
0: I love this for Coach Pop. He's 77, and I just feel like this shows there's no timeline on anything. You know, you can always do whatever you want.
1: I wasn't thinking what you were thinking.
0: Oh.
1: I was thinking she married him just to simplify her last name. What is it again?
0: Budenholzer?
1: Yeah. She's like, I want to be a pop. That's it.
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0: Cloudy today, but still hot. Looking at a high of 97 in Encino Park. Could feel as hot as 102.
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25: Barrels are up on the roadway again this morning. I-35 southbound just left lane gets by between Shirts Parkway and O'Connor, causing a 45-minute slowdown. You've also got construction cones in the right lane on Loop 410 eastbound at Pear and Vital. That's San Antonio traffic. I'm Jason Fossig.
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0: 100, San Antonio's new country leader. It's Eric and Jenny. I'm learning that mothers are just like big liars.
1: You're just now learning that?
0: Well, as I'm becoming a parent and I'm like, how do we get our kids to do these things?
1: Yeah, you lie. Most of parenting is lying.
0: Is lying. And I didn't really catch on until recently. And then I was thinking back to all the lies my mother told me, like if the dome light was on in the car, it was illegal and we were going to get arrested.
1: I got that one too. That was a mom lie in my house.
0: Really?
1: Yeah. Oh, I think that was a very common mom lie.
0: So I think there's a bunch of these. And so now that I'm old and I realize it, I'm very wary of everything my mom says to me.
1: Yeah. And she's like half raising your baby too.
0: Yeah. He goes over there. He goes over there during the day.
1: So you're witnessing the lying happening in real time.
0: So I went to go pick him up, my baby, from my mom's house. And I brought over like his first solids, like purees, that kind of
1: really?
0: Stuff. That's coming
1: Is
0: up.
1: Is he that old?
0: Well, they start that around 6 months. He's 5 months.
1: Whoa.
0: So I brought them over and I was like, here's what we got. I want to do the vegetables first because I hear if you give them the fruits first, then they only want fruit, you know? And I was like, why don't you just wait until we're all here so we can all watch him eat his first food? So, I mean, like, mom and dad and then me and Kevin.
1: Yeah.
0: She was like, okay, I promise. But, like, she's lying. She's going to give him this food. And then I'm going to think I'm giving him his first food. And she's going to be like, hee-hee-hee.
1: You're going to give him carrots and he'll be like, no, thank you. Can I have the peas? I like that one better.
0: No, he's probably going to be like, can I have the banana?
1: And you think you're giving him his first food.
0: He's probably giving him ice cream right now.
1: Mom lies are very, very common. I think we could fill up the phone lines with mom lies.
0: Oh, a big one for me was you can't shower during a thunderstorm or you will get electrocuted and die.
1: What?
0: I think it's happened like a few times, but I feel like everybody's mother tells them that it's definitely going to happen.
1: No, my mom was a boy mom. She was just happy we were showering. She was like, thank God. I don't care when you shower. Just even if it started raining, she'd be like, go stand out in the thunderstorm. I need you clean.
0: It's slim chance to none you're going to get struck by that lightning.
1: 877-470-5299. Let's talk about those lies your mom told you. And then you grew up and went, what? Mom was lying about that? 877-470-5299.
0: Let's give away Riley Green tickets to One Random Story.
1: Ooh, our favorite mom lie?
0: Okay.
1: 877-470-5299.
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2: Construction cones are up on I-35 southbound, and just one lane gets by between Schertz Parkway and O'Connor. You're seeing delays here from FM 3009. And more barrels up in the right lane, loop 410 eastbound between Pear and Vital over to I-35. That's San Antonio traffic. I'm Jason Fossig.
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1: Don't forget, we are playing You Versus Everyone in 10 minutes. 6:50, you could win those tickets to All-Star GM.
0: Right now, we're talking about lies your mother told you. Like if you jump in the swimming pool after you eat too soon, you'll get all deformed. Did your mom tell you that?
1: What? No. What? Deformed?
0: Yeah.
1: Your mom lied a lot.
0: I know. It really messed me up because I had to figure out which things were just insane as I got older.
1: And now she's half raising your baby with you and you're going to have to stop some of those lies.
0: I don't know. He seems smarter every time I go pick him up. So far, I'm just going to let it ride.
1: 877-470-5299. Those lies your mom told you and you grew up and realized she's a big fat liar. Let's take your calls.
0: Y100, who's this?
2: Good morning, Jenny. It's Abby.
0: Hi, Abby. How are you?
1: I'm here too, Abby.
2: Hey, oh, hey, Eric. Oh, hey.
1: What was your mom lie?
2: That if you ate the watermelon seeds, the watermelon would grow in your belly.
1: Oh.
0: There's a whole Rugrats episode about that.
1: Is there really?
0: Where they had to go into his belly and retrieve the watermelon seed.
1: I don't think this is such a good idea, Tommy.
0: It sounded like a drunk old lady. Stacy, what's your mom lie?
3: I would tell my children when we would travel that there are no bathrooms in Houston. So you have to go to the bathroom before we get to Houston or after we get to Houston. There are no bathrooms.
0: Oh,
3: and they
0: gosh.
3: Believe this forever, and now it's a family joke. Somebody would say, we're going to Houston, and I'd say, well, there's no bathroom, so y'all, good luck.
1: That's a good one.
0: My grandpa used to say the emergency rooms closed whenever I was getting riled up.
1: In reality, parts of Houston are a bathroom. Hold on.
0: Hey, Kayla, what's your mom lie?
4: So my son had his appendix taken out when he was about a year old, and we told him he got bit by a shark, and he went along and told everybody that lie.
0: Oh, no!
1: Oh, he believed that lie? He thought that was true?
4: He was little. I let him go on with it until he was probably about, like, 7, and I was like, look.
1: Oh, he got the cool points at school.
0: So when someone's like 35 years old, they're going to be like, I went to school with this kid who got bit by a shark.
4: He got bit by a shark, right.
0: These are all so great. I was expecting people to do the It's Spicy one.
1: What's that mean?
0: It's like anytime your kid wants what you're eating, you say, no, it's spicy.
1: Now my kids go, I'm fine with that. Let me have it. I live in Texas.
0: Okay, who we want to go with? I'm between Abby and the watermelon seed because I feel like that was a big one for me growing up, and Stacy, who says there's no bathrooms in Houston.
1: I feel like every mom told the watermelon lie.
0: Okay.
1: Right? Abby, despite the fact that you didn't say hi to me, Jenny has decided to give you those tickets, okay? I have
2: no
1: not decided that.
2: No freaking way.
0: Yeah, you're going to go see Riley Green. No thanks to Eric.
2: Best Thursday morning ever.
1: Oh, good. Okay, well, we still got stuff to give away, Jenny. A lot of people want to have the best Thursday morning ever.
0: And you will when you play You Versus Everyone and win All-Star Jam tickets.
1: So we're going to open up those phones right now, 877-470-5299. If you don't get through, that's okay. If the contestant loses, you can steal the tickets.
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0: Cloudy today, but still hot, looking at a high of 98 in Timberwood Park.
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12: 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Prosecutor, dad, attorney general, Ken Paxton for U.S. Senate. 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
23: Your biggest slowdown this morning is driving through a construction zone. Just the left lane gets by on I-35 southbound from Schertz Parkway over to O'Connor. Plan for about 45 minutes to be out of your drive this morning. And more barrels block off the right lane eastbound on Loop 410 at Parent Vital. That's San Antonio Traffic. I'm Jason Fossig.
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0: Y100, San Antonio's new country leader. It's Eric and Jenny.
1: Jenny is so excited to see Jordan Davis.
0: Jordan Davis, my number one favorite artist, is headlining All-Star Jam this year.
1: Along with George Burge, who is incredible live. He's going to blow the roof off that place. This is earlier than we've ever had an All-Star Jam. It is October 28th. We've not had it in October.
0: So we've got a lot of tickets to give away quick.
1: If you want to see Trey Pendley, Frank Ray, Shane Proffitt, Kelsey Hart, and those two headliners we mentioned, we're going to play You Versus Everyone.
2: You versus
3: everyone.
0: Jeff, you want to play You Versus Everyone for All-Star Jam tickets?
4: Yes.
1: All right. Yay. You sound confident. I like that. You came into this confident.
4: I hope so.
1: Okay. Do you know that all of San Antonio's rooting against you?
4: Yes, they are.
1: All right. So caller 10 gets to steal these tickets from you if you miss this one simple

0: trivia question, okay?
1: Okay.
2: Okay, here we go. Jeff, it's World Punctuation Day. What punctuation mark is made with two dots on top of each other? And your hint is, it's also the name of a body part connected to your booty hole.
1: Say that again?
0: Yes, Jenny, please. Say that again.
2: It's World Punctuation Day. Uh-huh. Which punctuation mark is made up of two dots on top of each other?
0: Yeah.
2: And your hint is that it's also the name of a body part connected to your booty hole. Sometimes you get an oscopy there.
1: Oh, a colonoscopy. It's a colon.
2: Yes! It's a colon. You're the winner, Jeff.
1: Oh,
0: Jeff.
1: Oh, my God. I couldn't think. I couldn't.
0: Jeff, people don't know what goes on behind the scenes here of Eric and Jenny. Sometimes I write the questions. Sometimes Jenny does. I wrote this one just to see if she would say booty hole in front of all of San Antonio. And she did it. And you did it. And this is the greatest day of my life.
2: Did it twice, actually.
1: This is a great Thursday, like the young lady said earlier.
2: Yes. Yeah.
0: Best Thursday ever. You're going to be at the Y100 DJC Law All-Star Jam presented by Force Sports Center. Congrats.
1: Thank you very much, guys. Thank you.
2: You got it. We've got money coming up next, too. $1,000 at 7.

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2: I love when they're nice and short, when they make it easy to win that $1,000. 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
1: Three little letters could win you a grand. And Jenny, maybe we can fix a relationship gone wrong today. Who called us for Second Date Update?
0: Nate wants to be on Second Date Update. Let's take a listen to his voicemail.
2: Hey, I'm hoping for a second date with Bella. She's a little fancier than me, so I'm worried she didn't like my truck. Maybe if I could just explain that it's a vintage model, she'd understand. I'd really appreciate it. Thanks. Mm.
1: Does a guy's car say something to you about who he is?
0: If it's a nice car, then I'm like, okay, maybe this guy has his life together.
1: Oh.
0: But I feel like if it's not a nice car, I could equally be like, okay, maybe this guy is like conservative with his money. And I like that too. So I don't know. I don't think it's like a be all end all. I would never say no to a relationship because of it. Would you?
1: I don't care at all what you drive. My car is full of trash. Full of trash. I would have no room to say anything. Is he ready to go?
0: Yeah, we're going to talk to Nate next on Second Date Update.

0: one date, no call back. Will there be a second date? Let's find out on the second date update with Eric and Jenny on Y100.
1: We've got Nate with us today on second date update. Looks like he had a first date with Bella near Lavernia. How'd that go, Nate?
2: Well, I wouldn't be calling if I didn't have a good time. I liked the date, and Bella had recently moved to the area with her family, and we met for brunch at a restaurant a bit north of where we both live, and I tried to drive her back.
1: Okay. How was the chemistry on the date?
2: I think that I could really see it turning into something. I mean, wow. She seemed really happy, and I thought we had, like, the chemistry, and until I offered her a ride home.
3: So she got cagey about that. I mean, it's safe to assume the worst of somebody when they're offering you a ride, right, Jenny? Honestly.
1: She might have been nervous to take the ride. Yeah, I would say women have to think about their safety more than men.
3: Right.
1: So if this is your first date, yeah, maybe you get a little bit weird accepting the ride, even if it was a good date.
2: I totally get it. To be fair, we were getting along great. Uh-huh. And I offered to take her home because her brother had dropped her off.
3: Oh.
2: And I didn't, I was like, so he didn't have to drive back up to pick her up.
3: God.
2: And I told her, I was like, look, there's no pressure. I totally understand it. And she seemed really happy about that when I offered it to her and really grateful.
1: Oh.
2: But it was when she got to my truck in the parking lot that all of a sudden she seemed really disappointed.
3: Oh. So she was happy to take the ride and then saw your vehicle and sort of shut down.
1: That sounds shallow.
3: Yeah.
1: I mean, if she's willing to throw away a relationship over your truck, like, are you sure? Like, are you sure you want this?
3: Yeah. I don't know if I want you to take this second date.
2: Yeah. I mean, look, I do get that, but I also feel like not everyone knows enough about trucks to appreciate my Chevy C10.
1: I don't know what that is, Nate. You're going to have to tell me so I can appreciate it.
2: Well, no, it's a vintage model. It's a collector's truck.
1: Okay.
2: Yeah, the average person looking at it, they might just think it's a stumpy old truck or whatever. But no,
3: okay, but even if that is the case, are you absolutely sure that you would want to go out with somebody who sees a truck and that is what determines whether they want to go out with you again?
2: Well, I am a truck guy, so I care about what I drive. And look, I can be judgmental too.
1: Oh.
2: I don't know. I'm not really in a place to like judge her for just not knowing about what I happen to be interested in, so.
1: I feel like that's fair. Like, if he's really into cars and he's judging other people on their cars, like.
3: No, I'm a little hesitant on this one, but I know you really liked her, so we'll call her next. We will try to get you that second date, okay? Even though I don't know about it, okay?
2: I appreciate it.
1: All right. It's on the record that Eric doesn't know.
3: All right. You're going to listen in secretly when we call her next.
2: Cool.
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1: Cloudy today, but still hot. We're looking at a high of 97 in Bulverde.

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21: Construction continues to be causing your heaviest delays. I-35 southbound just left lane gets by at Shores Parkway, causing an hour to be added to your drive from FM 1103. And the right lane's coned off over on Loop 410 eastbound at Perrin Vital. That's San Antonio traffic. I'm Jason Fossig.
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0: It's the second date update with Eric and Jenny on Y100.
1: We've got Nate with us today. He and Bella met in the Lavernia area for brunch. It sounds like they met at a restaurant. She got dropped off and then he offered to drive her home. And she was cool with taking the ride. But when she saw his truck, she kind of got cagey, I think is the word. That's when she seemed disappointed. So he thinks that maybe she's not impressed with his vehicle, but it's actually not an old truck. It's some kind of vintage collector's truck, and he just wants a chance to explain. And Eric doesn't like this because he thinks Bella sounds shallow.
2: Yeah, I don't think that if she's willing to throw away a relationship over a truck, that she's even worth us calling. But
1: it doesn't matter what Eric thinks.
2: Exactly. Nate, you really like her, right? Last chance to pull out of this one.
3: No, I'm pot committed. Let's do it.
2: All right, mute your phone then. Let's give her a call.
3: All right.
4: Hello?
1: Hi, this is Eric and Jenny calling from Y100, and you are on the radio. We're looking for Bella.
4: Sorry, why?
1: We're calling from Y100, the radio station, because somebody that you know nominated you for a prize with our station, and you won. So we have for you an all-expenses-paid second date with Nate.
4: Thank you. I don't want to do that.
2: Can I just ask, is this all because of his truck? Is this because you saw his truck and it wasn't nice enough for you?
4: No, I don't care about trucks. It was what was in the truck bed that...
2: You saw something in his truck bed?
1: What was in the truck bed?
4: Yeah, I mean, he had like 4 huge buckets of nipple bomb in there. No joke, it was like 20 gallons of nipple bomb.
2: Are you saying nipple bomb? Is that what you're saying? Nipple? N-I-P-P-L-E?
4: No, and you're right to be surprised. I didn't realize the nipples needed bomb. I'm really surprised they need like that much of it. I don't want to find out. I don't want to go on a date. I don't want to see him more. I would just like to be left alone. Thank you.
2: This doesn't have to do with the truck. This has to do with nipple bomb.
4: Yeah, no, I truly don't know what truck he had. Don't look. I'm not a little truck girly. I don't care. I just do it so much.
1: What?
4: I mean, like, you've got to be into some really freaky stuff, right? I'm sorry, is this the radio? Like, sorry to out him, but like, you.
2: I mean, it
4: right
2: sounds
4: in the truck,
2: like
4: I thought first thing.
2: We didn't know this about Nate.
3: It's for livestock. It's for livestock.
1: That's Nate. We were just trying to get him a second date, so he's been listening.
4: Okay. Why? Sorry, I don't like whatever this is happening. No, thank you.
2: Hold on. He did. Whoa. Nate really liked you, and he wanted to go out with you again. So we set this up. And Nate, are you saying you have gallons of nipple balm for livestock?
3: Yes, I do, and I do not use it on my body. Okay, it is
4: so you just
3: very normal.
4: Rub it
3: I have livestock on my
4: livestock.
3: Ranch.
4: That's so much worse. That's so weird.
1: Wait, Bella, though. I don't.
2: What is
1: I don't
2: happening?
1: Think it's like rubbing the balm on them romantically or anything.
2: Is that what you're doing, no. Nate? Are you caressing them romantically with nipple balm?
3: Absolutely not. They are used for udders on livestock, and you know it's a very normal thing that we use all the time on the ranch.
2: Okay.
3: You can please Google it.
2: So you're not some weird freaky guy.
3: I am not.
1: Okay, all right, Bella, now that we know this was all a very big and very weird misunderstanding, it sounds like you guys had a good date before you saw the bomb. So now that you know that, is there a chance for a second date here?
4: I mean, look, it was good. I'm gonna have to sort of rewrite a lot of that memory because it got really colored by the nipple bomb. But yeah, if that's genuinely not, you know, some freaky weird stuff I never want to hear about again, then sure. I mean, like, farmers are cute.
2: Oh,
4: you guys talk about that.
1: Nate?
2: Okay.
3: If you want, Bella, I will even make a video.
4: No, and we're on the radio and you don't. No.
2: Nate, you're not helping. She said she would go out with you again, Nate. She said she would go out with you.
3: I'll quit
1: lying
3: my head.
1: All right. Yeah, did we get it?
2: So, Nate, you're in, and Bella, you're in?
3: Of course.
4: somewhere nice.
2: Okay.
1: Oh,
2: wow.
1: Yeah.
2: Yes, somewhere nice. Absolutely. We are paying for every step of the date, your dream date. Y'all get together, figure it out. We're going to pay for it, okay?
1: We did it.
3: Nice.
1: We're so good at this.
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15: A stalled vehicle blocks off the right lane on the flyover ramp from Loop 1604 westbound over to I-10. And ongoing construction work blocks off all but the left lane on I-35 southbound from Schertz Parkway over to O'Connor. You're backed up from FM 1103. That's San Antonio traffic. I'm Jason Fossig.
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0: 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It's Eric and Jenny.
1: My throat's a little scratchy today.
0: Oh, so you probably shouldn't open mouth kiss anybody at your ticket
1: I'm glad
0: stop.
1: You're on my wavelength. I have offered open mouth kisses at any of the ticket stops that I attend for All-Star Jam, but today might not be the best day.
0: So I guess people will just have to go and get All-Star Jam tickets.
1: Okay, so the full list of ticket stops right now is on Y100FM.com. We have released all of the ticket stops that we have so far. More will pop up on that website. But today is the very first All-Star Jam ticket stop.
0: Yeah, and you have better odds to get your All-Star Jam tickets when you go to these ticket stops. Eric is going to be at Spinology this afternoon.
1: That's right. Spinology Chiropractic Center. It's right there near the airport.
0: Mm-hmm.
1: And it's happening 5 to 7 p.m. today. They've got like a grand opening thing, lots of fun stuff happening. So that's happening 5 to 7 today.
0: This is your chance to see Jordan Davis and George Burge for free.
1: You get dreamy eyed when you say Jordan Davis's
0: name. He's my favorite artist. I like his music. He's not like my dream man.
1: He kind of is mine. I was looking yesterday. He's like, you know, you get like a bro crush where you're like, I wish I looked like that dude.
0: Oh, sure. Jordan Davis is your bro crush.
1: Yes. His beard. What are the chances he'll let me just touch it and try to, like, absorb some of the magic?
0: Braid it a little bit? Slim to none, I would say.
1: He's going to be at the Y100 DJC Law All-Star Jam presented by City of San Antonio Metro Health. It's all going down October 28th, the Tobin Center. And here's the thing. Here's the reason you want to go to a ticket stop or the reason you want to call when we do these giveaways. You can't buy tickets to this show.
0: You can only win your way in.
1: All right, let's give a pair away right now. We're going to do a giveaway. You versus Everyone is coming up next. 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How's the game work, Jenny?
0: I'm going to ask one simple trivia question. If you get it correct, you get the All-Star Jam tickets. If you get it incorrect, caller 10 is going to steal those tickets from you.
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0: Cloudy today, but still hot, looking at a high of 98 in Terrell Hills.
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21: Give yourself extra time this morning coming into town on I-35 southbound the northeast side. Construction only has left lane open at Schertz Parkway, and it's adding over an hour to your commute this morning. Also on I-10 eastbound before Santa Clara Road, a crash blocks off the right lane. That's San Antonio Traffic. I'm Jason Fossig.
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0: 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It's Eric and Jenny.
1: We like to play games here on the show, Jenny.
0: We like to play lots of games.
1: But this one is the most intense because it all rides on one question. And if the contestant loses, then we take the tickets and we give them to somebody else. Caller 10 can steal the tickets from the loser.
0: But it's almost like you have two chances to win this contest.
1: That's a good point. All right, we've got somebody on the phone ready to go for you versus everyone.
2: You
3: versus
4: everyone.
1: Today we're playing for All-Star Jam tickets. It is the biggest show of the year. I was thinking, Jenny, I would pay hundreds of dollars to see all these dudes on one stage.
0: Oh, yeah. But now you have to pay $0.
1: Yeah, the only way in is to win. And today's contestant, Jenny, I am so nervous to answer this phone because Reese lost you versus everyone.
0: We've got Reese today back for redemption.
1: Caller 10 stole his tickets from him last time he got through, and he is going to play for these tickets all over again.
0: Y100, who's this?
5: Reese again. Reese back for redemption. Oh, Reese.
1: We are so glad to hear your voice. We have felt like crap for a straight week. Do you remember your question that you lost on?
5: Yeah, I had to spell Arkansas, and I forgot the second to last S.
0: Yeah.
1: That's a tough one.
0: And then we posted it online, and then Frank Ray, one of the artists coming to All-Star Jam, reposted it. And we were like, you know what? This is. I feel bad for Reese. We got to get him tickets.
1: Reese, yeah, we cannot just hand you the tickets, though. You know how the game works. You've played it last time.
5: Oh, yeah.
1: All right. So all the pressure is on you once again, Reese, but
0: Part
1: we're really rooting for you.
0: Just really wants to ask him to spell Arkansas again, but I won't do it. Reese, one of our listeners named Abby told me that today is National Surgical Tech Week. So shout out to all the surgical techs in San Antonio. Reese, in honor of that, name the knife-like tool that surgeons use that sort of rhymes with a fruit that you should eat every day to keep the doctor away.
5: Scalpel.
0: Yes! You're going to All-Star Jam! You're the winner!
1: Thank you! Redemption is yours, Reese.
5: Yay. I knew scalpel. I've known most of the answers. I just can't spell.
1: So, Reese, you tell caller 10 to go kick rocks because you did it. You were going to the Y100 DJC Law All-Star Jam presented by Force Sports Center, Tobin Center, October 28th. Congrats, buddy.
5: Awesome.
1: I can sleep better tonight.
5: Thanks, Y100.
0: You're welcome, Reese.
1: Oh, Jenny, I feel so much better now. Okay, but here's the thing. The train is rolling with the giveaways today. We are not stopping. We are not slowing down. What is next? What are we giving away next,
0: Jenny? We've got Joe Coy tickets to give away. Joe Coy coming to the Frostbank Center.
1: That's like 20 minutes from right now, and then we got $1,000 at 9 o'clock. The train is not slowing down.

0: Y100, San Antonio's new country leader. We're Eric and Jenny.
1: Joe Coy tickets happening. If you want to see Joe Coy, he's coming to town. Call us up 877-470-5299 when the dirt is over.
0: And right now in the dirt, Coach Pop just got remarried.
2: Check this out. Here's what's trending. Online now. Let's get the dirt.
3: May I have some dirt, please?
2: With Eric and Jenny.
0: So big congrats to Coach Pop this morning. He actually got married to the ex-wife of another Spurs staffer.
1: What?
0: I'll get to that in just a second.
1: Whoa, scandal.
0: Well, let's start with Ella Langley, who is dating Tucker Wetmore.
1: Really?
0: I'm sure you've seen this news by now, right?
1: Is this a rumor?
0: No. They were photographed leaving the Ryman Auditorium together.
1: Ooh.
0: Apparently, it sounds like they've been dating for a while.
1: Really?
0: And they've just been able to keep it on the low. Rumors initially started when they went on vacation together with a group of friends. But it was back in December.
1: December?
0: So I think that's maybe when they started, you know.
1: I mean, those are two good-looking folks right there.
0: And speaking of Tucker Wetmore, he can dunk? What?
1: What do you mean?
0: This is blowing my mind. He posted a carousel of videos and photos on his Instagram captioned, "Hi, I'm alive." Probably because everyone's looking at his Instagram right now.
1: Well, he's
0: like,
1: a little busy with Ella Langley.
0: This guy is dating Ella Langley? Yes. And on the 11th slide, he is dunking. And I shared it. It's at Y100FM.com. And now, we hosted Tucker Wetmore at All-Star Jam last year.
1: Yes.
0: Stood next to this guy. He's not that tall.
1: He is. Now, he's at least 6 feet tall.
0: I looked it up on the internet. The internet says he's 6'1".
1: Yeah.
0: That must be his like on the roster height, because no way this guy's taller than 5'10".
1: No, he is 6'1". Easily.
0: I remember standing next to him doing the interview and thinking, this guy's little.
1: Well,
0: in my brain, I was like, he's so much smaller than I thought he'd be.
1: He's very skinny. He's very light. That's probably why he can dunk. He's 6'1", and he probably weighs what I weigh, but I'm 5'5".
0: I mean, the guy's got hops. You got to see the video. I'm like, no way he's going to jump. Like, that's how I felt watching the video.
1: Did I just fall in love with you a little bit?
0: And maybe, I hope when he was trying to get Ella Langley, he was like, you want to see me dunk?
1: See me dunk?
0: I'd be impressed. Now, another Ella Langley news. Miranda Lambert just announced that she and Ella Langley have a collaboration coming out October 2nd. It's called Snakeskin Boots.
1: Oh.
0: You know, those two make magic because Miranda Lambert, one of the writers on Choosing Texas.
1: Oh, yeah. I forgot that. Okay. So they've worked together a bunch.
0: Oh, yeah. And speaking of new music, Taylor Swift is dropping not one, but four songs tomorrow. Get ready for it. Patient Zero, Cleveland, with an exclamation point at the end. Pink Clouding and Babylon.
1: Oh, we know all the songs.
0: Well, those are the four songs that are coming out tomorrow.
1: Whoa.
0: Yes. Do you think she waited a week to do this so that Ella Langley could have her flowers, her moment?
1: No, I don't.
0: She's in Texas. No, you don't think so?
1: No, I don't.
0: Because Taylor Swift could have done this 2 weeks ago, swooped in and taken the number one spot on the Billboard chart away from
1: Texas. I have now
0: Texas.
1: Decided that Taylor Swift mapped this out 7 years ago. That is what I figured out about Taylor Swift. This was always the plan. She is a brilliant mind. I will shout it from the rooftops.
0: Okay. Well, we got to say congrats now to Coach Pop. He just remarried Mary Beth Budenholzer. And if that name sounds familiar, probably because she's the ex-wife of Coach Budenholzer. He was an assistant under Pop back in the day. But also, he went on to be the head coach in Atlanta, Milwaukee, Phoenix. I know what you're thinking. Nothing weird. Coach Budenholzer and Mary Barth Budenholzer divorced in 2016. They've both moved on. It's been a while, but
1: okay.
0: I love this for Coach Pop. He's 77, and I just feel like this shows there's no timeline on anything. You know, you can always do whatever you want.
1: I wasn't thinking what you were thinking.
0: Oh.
1: I was thinking she married him just to simplify her last name. What is it again?
0: Budenholzer?
1: Yeah. She's like, I want to be a pop. That's it.
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0: Cloudy today, but definitely still hot. Looking at a high of 97 in Olmos Park.
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23: An hour and a half added to your drive this morning. Construction work only has the left lane getting by. I-35 southbound from Schertz Parkway over to O'Connor. And construction cones are also still up on Loop 410 eastbound in the right lane at Perrin Vital. That's San Antonio Traffic. I'm Jason Fossig.
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0: Y100, San Antonio's new country leader. It's Eric and Jenny.
1: Jenny, comedian Joe Coy has our phone number.
0: Are you so excited?
1: I am. I am excited to talk to him. He's going to call us tomorrow. We've been giving tickets away to see him. He's coming through Frost Bank Center, and we've been having some fun with it.
0: Yeah, we're playing No Delay for Joe Coy, where we rapid fire ask you very easy trivia questions, and it's your goal to get four answered correctly within 10 seconds.
1: And that sounds super simple, but it's been about 50-50 split.
0: Yeah.
1: All right, let's find out who's going to play. And keep in mind, if they lose, we're going to give these tickets to somebody else. So you're going to want to stick around.
0: Bernadette, do you want to play No Doy for Joe Coy tickets?
2: Yes, I do.
1: All right, are you a big Joe Coy fan?
2: Yes.
1: He's got a new Netflix special out, and he's bringing a whole new hour through San Antonio. So all the pressure's on you to get these four questions, okay?
2: Oh, crap.
1: The second the answer pops into your head, you need to shout it out, okay? Don't think about it. Just say it. You got to get four in 10 seconds, which means you got to be very quick. The timer will start when Jenny finishes the first question. Are you ready?
2: Perfect. Yes.
0: Okay, here we go, Bernadette. Question number one. What holiday is on December 25th?
2: Christmas.
0: How many quarters make a dollar?
2: Four.
0: What is 5 + 5?
2: 10.
0: How many sides does a square have?
2: 4.
0: What's the second letter of the alphabet?
1: Time's up.
2: B.
0: She got 4. She didn't need B. Woo! She almost got 5. I just wanted to see if she could do it. Way to go, Bernadette. You're the winner.
2: Finally.
1: Pulled it off.
2: I have been playing for years and years trying to get something on your station.
1: That is amazing. Well, Joe Coy, that's a heck of a ticket to win on Y100. You got a pair of tickets. Coy Meets World is coming through Frost Bank Center October 3rd.
2: Woo-hoo, I'm so excited.
1: Have so much fun, okay?
2: Thank you.
0: You got it. And we've got more prizes to give away somehow. $1,000 coming up at 9 o'clock.
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22: Your biggest delays this morning are caused by lingering construction work. The left lane gets through over on I-35 southbound from Church Parkway over to O'Connor, but it's causing an hour of backup. And a 30-minute slowdown over on Loop 410 eastbound. Construction blocks off the right lane at Parent Vital. That's San Antonio traffic. I'm Jason Fossig.
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0: Y100, San Antonio's new country leader. It's Eric and Jenny. I'm learning that mothers are just like big liars.
1: You're just now learning that?
0: Well, as I'm becoming a parent and I'm like, how do we get our kids to do these things?
1: Yeah, you lie. Most of parenting is lying.
0: Is lying. And I didn't really catch on until recently. And then I was thinking back to all the lies my mother told me, like if the dome light was on in the car, it was illegal and we were going to get arrested.
1: I got that one too. That was a mom lie in my house.
0: Really?
1: Yeah. Oh, I think that was a very common mom lie.
0: So I think there's a bunch of these. And so now that I'm old and I realize it, I'm very wary of everything my mom says to me.
1: Yeah. And she's like half raising your baby too.
0: Yeah. He goes over there. He goes over there during
1: the
0: day.
1: So you're witnessing the lying happening in real time.
0: So I went to go pick him up, my baby, from my mom's house. And I brought over like his first solids, like purees, that kind of
1: really?
0: Stuff. Because that's coming
1: up. Is he that old?
0: Well, they start that around 6 months. He's 5 months.
1: Whoa.
0: So I brought them over and I was like, here's what we got. I want to do the vegetables first because I hear if you give them the fruits first, then they only want fruit, you know?
1: Right.
0: And I was like, why don't you just wait until we're all here so we can all watch him eat his first food? So I mean, like, mom and dad and then me and Kevin.
1: Yeah.
0: She was like, okay, I promise. But, like, she's lying. She's going to give him this food. And then I'm going to think I'm giving him his first foods. And she's going to be like, hee-hee-hee.
1: You're going to give him carrots. And he'll be like, no, thank you. Can I have the peas? I like that one better.
0: No, he's probably going to be like, can I have the banana?
1: And you think you're giving him his first food.
0: He's probably giving him ice cream right now.
1: Mom lies are very, very common. I think we could fill up the phone lines with mom lies.
0: Oh, a big one for me was you can't shower during a thunderstorm or you will get electrocuted and die.
1: What?
0: I think it's happened like a few times, but I feel like everybody's mother tells them that it's definitely going to happen.
1: No, my mom was a boy mom. She was just happy we were showering. She was like, thank God, I don't care when you shower. Just even if it started raining, she'd be like, go stand out in the thunderstorm. I need you clean.
0: It's slim chance to none you're going to get struck by that lightning.
1: 877-470-5299. Let's talk about those lies your mom told you. And then you grew up and went, what? Mom was lying about that? 877-470-5299.
0: Let's give away Riley Green tickets to One Random Story.
1: Ooh, our favorite mom lie?
0: Okay.
1: 877-470-5299.
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0: Cloudy today, but still hot. Looking at a high of 96 in Hollywood Park.
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22: Just the left lane is open this morning through a construction zone on I-35 southbound between Schertz Parkway and O'Connor, adding just about an hour to your drive this morning. Over on the frontage road of I-10 eastbound, a crash blocks off two right lanes at De Zavala Road. That's San Antonio traffic. I'm Jason Fossig.
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0: Right now we're talking about lies your mother told you. Like if you jump in the swimming pool after you eat too soon, you'll get all deformed. Did your mom tell you that?
1: What? No. What? Deformed?
0: Yeah.
1: Your mom lied a lot.
0: I know. It really messed me up because I had to figure out which things were just insane as I got older.
1: And now she's half raising your baby with you and you're going to have to stop some of those lies.
0: I don't know. He seems smarter every time I go pick him up. So far, I'm just going to let it ride.
1: 877-470-5299. Those lies your mom told you and you grew up and realized she's a big fat liar. Let's take your calls.
0: Y100, who's this?
2: Good morning, Jenny. It's Abby.
0: Hi, Abby. How are you?
1: I'm here too, Abby.
2: Hey, Eric.
1: What was your mom lie?
2: That if you ate the watermelon seeds, the watermelon would grow in your belly.
1: Oh.
0: There's a whole Rugrats episode about that.
1: Is there really?
0: Where they had to go into his belly and retrieve the watermelon seed.
1: I don't think this is such a good idea, Tommy.
0: That sounded like a drunk old lady. Stacy, what's your mom lie?
3: I would tell my children when we would travel that there are no bathrooms in Houston. So you have to go to the bathroom before we get to Houston or after we get to Houston. There are no bathrooms.
0: Oh,
3: and they
0: gosh.
3: Believe this forever, and now it's a family joke.
1: Somebody
3: would say, we're going to Houston, and I'd say, well, there's no bathroom, so y'all, good luck.
1: That's a good one.
0: My grandpa used to say the emergency rooms closed whenever I was getting riled up.
1: In reality, parts of Houston are a bathroom. Hold on.
0: Hey, Kayla, what's your mom lie?
4: So my son had his appendix taken out when he was about a year old, and we told him he got bit by a shark. And he went along and told everybody that lie.
0: Oh, no!
1: Oh, he believed that lie? He thought
4: he
1: that was
4: did,
1: true?
4: Was little. I let him go on with it until he was probably about, like, 7. And I was like, look.
1: Oh, he look. Got the cool points at school.
0: When someone's like 35 years old, they're going to be like, I went to school with this kid who got bit by a shark.
4: He got bit by a shark, right.

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0: caffeine, chaos, and sarcasm ahead. 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
1: Do you think Spinology Chiropractic Center can make me taller?
0: Probably.
1: You think so?
0: Yeah, maybe like half an inch.
1: What? I could use half an inch.
0: I bet they can.
1: All right.
0: You could do half an inch at Spinology and then wear cowboy boots, which give you like 2 inches. And now you're 2.5 inches taller.
1: All right, deal. I'm going to be at Spinology Chiropractic Center today.
0: He'll be the really tall one.
1: Not until after I talk to the folks at Spinology. They've got like a grand opening thing. There's going to be a lot of fun games, lots of fun stuff happening at Spinology today at 5. But the biggest thing is we're giving away All-Star Jam tickets.
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2: 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Y100 weather.
0: Cloudy tonight, but still hot. We're looking at a high of 97 in Cibolo Canyons.
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0: But Christy has All-Star Jam tickets coming up within the next hour.
1: Really? Within the next hour?
0: Mm-hmm.
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0: 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And Jordan Davis.
1: Yes, I got
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I'm Christy Brooks, and we have got your tickets to the Y100 DJ C-Law All-Star Jam presented by

0: tell you something in case you can relate at all to having no brain every single morning. Left the house this morning, sat in a massive amount of traffic on 1604 because there was a wreck. I don't know what was going on, but massive amount of traffic on 1604. Then realized I left my laptop at home. I have to have my laptop in the office in order to work. So I had to turn around and go back. And the traffic was better. So I've decided I'm leaving late for work every day.
1: He's a ranch hand in a pinch, man. Hotter than the red on the cattle brand. Cause she's a gold digger with a quick trigger. A cast iron skillet swinging lid flip.

0: 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Starring George Burns. Red, red, and bar none. Jordan Davis.
1: Yes, I got two songs too late.
0: 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Y100 weather.
2: Partly sunny today. Highs are going to be in the low 90s. Tonight, mostly cloudy with lows in the upper 70s.
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2: 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Harris Dickinson and Marissa Abella are reading it to you on Audible. 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His coldness sends a shiver up your spine. Your heart aches. Your ears burn. You yearn for Elizabeth and Mr. Darcy to profess their undying love for one another. You can't bear it any longer. Well, maybe a chapter longer. Performance is so good, you'll give love a second chance. Audible. Stories that speak to you.
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If you would like to play You Versus Everyone for those All-Star Jam tickets, good luck. Here is All-Star Jam artist from last year, John Morgan, Kid Myself. Ooh.

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1: 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Who is this?
2: This is Carlos.
1: Carlos, are you ready to play You Versus Everyone for your All-Star Jam tickets?
2: Oh, my God. Yes, I'm ready.
1: You got this, Carlos. I have faith. All right, here's your question. You know, I was driving home yesterday and I got rained on, and I realized we haven't had rain for a really long time. It got me thinking about the amount of water that is on this earth. The Pacific Ocean is the largest body of water on earth. Is that on the east or the west coast of the United States? The Pacific Ocean is on which coast of the United States? The east or west coast?
2: West Coast.
1: Yes, it is. See, Carlos?
2: Awesome.
1: And that was the most confusing way to ask a question, and you got it.
2: Thank you so much. Oh, my God. I'm so happy.
1: Got your tickets to the Y100 DJ C-Law All-Star Jam. Congratulations, and we will see you October 28th.
2: Awesome. Thank you so much. Love you, Y100.
1: We love you, too, Carlos. And you've got another shot coming up next hour. Your chance at those All-Star Jam tickets right now. All-Star Jam artist Jordan Davis. I ain't saying on Y100.

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Good luck. Parker McCollum killing me on Y100.

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4: Partly cloudy today. Highs are going to be in the mid to upper 90s. Lows are going to be in the mid 70s.
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You want to go to All-Star Jam? 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

0: 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How'd you get so jaded? I hit up Ella. We got on it. It didn't take us very long to get it whooped, and yeah, it turned out to be a really cool tune.
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You will play you versus everyone for All-Star Jam tickets. The way the game works, we ask you a trivia question. You get it correct, you get the tickets. You get it wrong, caller number 10 gets the tickets. That's why it's you versus everyone. It's you versus all of San Antonio. Good luck.

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2: 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Jordan Davis.
1: 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Nice job. You have got your tickets to the Y100 DJ C-Law All-Star Jam. We will see you October 28th. Congratulations.
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0: 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Born in Texas. 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

Radio's new country leader, Y100. I'm going to have to say, Eric and Jenny, I think, are right. They talked about it in the dirt this morning. Ella Langley has broken the record for choosing Texas at number one for longer than any other song ever in the history of songs. 23 weeks she has been at the top of the Billboard charts with Choosing Texas. And their theory is that Taylor Swift waited until she got that record before she decided to release her new single that comes out tomorrow. And you're probably thinking, she doesn't think that much about that stuff. Yes, she does. She's Taylor Swift. She's a diabolical genius. And every time she releases a song, it shoots to number one. So she waited. She wanted Ella to have that moment. So, because, you know, girl.

0: 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At the Y100 DJC Law All-Star Jam. 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
1: Partly cloudy for the rest of today. Tonight, partly cloudy with lows in the mid-70s.
2: This report is spot.
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We are going to be celebrating his birthday with him on Saturday. Make sure you stop by and see us, because we're going to have some fun out at Zach Top, south of Sanity. 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

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Good afternoon. I'm Christy Brooks, Stella Lefty there, celebrating a number one this week with Boston. 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
1: Partly cloudy tonight. Lows are going to be in the mid-70s. Tomorrow, going to be a lot like today. Sunshine and highs in the low 90s.
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McCollum, nominated for CMA Album of the Year. You should win it because Mark McCollum album is amazing. Here's Killing Me. It's on Y100.

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Good afternoon. I'm Christy Brooks. Thank you so much for having us on. If you're going through a rough moment right now, turn this song way up because it's going to help you. I promise.

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4: Partly cloudy tonight. Lows are going to be in the mid-70s. Tomorrow, we've got sunshine and highs in the low 90s.
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San Antonio's new country leader. If you are a parent whose child attends a school in Comal ISD, just want to remind you, tomorrow is Comal County Fair Day, which means they don't have school. All the other school districts hate us for that, but...

Country Leader Y100. Good afternoon. I'm Christy Brooks. I'm out of here. Hope you have a fantastic night. Win your money and your All-Star Jam tickets with Brody coming up.

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100, San Antonio's new country leader, Brody N. Hope you're doing good. We got a lot to get to this afternoon. Another $1,000 coming up at 4. All-Star Jam tickets before 3:30. And we're doing San Antonio trivia when you play You Versus Everyone. So get ready.

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1: Some parts of town actually got a little rain last night, so that's nice. Now it's dry. 94 here in the medical center. Heat index only 97. Not bad.
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14: Currently have a disabled vehicle on I-35 northbound approaching Loop 410, causing a 2-minute delay in the right lane. Stop and go traffic is going to be backed up to Eisenhower. Then construction on Loop 410 northbound approaching Old Pearsall is going to give you a 10-minute inconvenience with the left lane blocked off and stop and go traffic backed up from Somerset Road. That's San Antonio traffic. I'm William Shotwell.
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1: Steven, what's going on, man?
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2: My whole life.
1: 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Name one of the San Antonio area high schools that has won a state championship in football this century. There's several. You only got to name one.
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1: 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Steven, you are going to the Y100 DJ C-Law All-Star Jam. 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
20: Currently have a disabled vehicle causing a brake tap or two in the right shoulder and part of the right lane on I-35 northbound approaching Loop 410. Expect some slow traffic feedback from Eisenhower. Then road construction will continue on Loop 410 northbound between Old Pearsall, or right there around Old Pearsall. It's going to be the left lane blocked off with a 5-minute delay back to Somerset. That's San Antonio traffic. I'm William Shotwell.
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Your keyword is job. J-O-B. Job. Always good to have one of those. Maybe two. So you can afford gas.

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7: Traffic check.
26: Currently got an accident right now blocking two right lanes on Highway 90 westbound approaching Military Drive, causing a 20-minute headache. Stop-and-go traffic is back to Callahan. I-10 westbound approaching I-37. Still got that accident blocking a right shoulder and part of the right lane, causing a 5-minute delay backed up all the way to Roland. That's San Antonio traffic. I'm William Shotwell.
1: 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Why?

Welcome to Hey Brody. Today we heard from Bree over on the South Side. She said, "Hey Brody, I've been seeing this guy for a few weeks. I just went to his apartment for the first time and he only had a chair in the living room. No real furniture, just a chair and a TV. He had a bed in his bedroom, but that was pretty much it. I got really weird vibes." He said he had some more stuff that he had ordered, but there'd been a shipping delay. "I don't know if I should see him anymore. What do you think?" Bree, that kind of sounds like the movie The Accountant with Ben Affleck, where he has like nothing at his house. He has like one fork, right? Honestly, Bree, I think this guy's living a double life. He does not really live there. He's probably married and has a whole family. You felt like it was weird. Trust your gut. I would not go back over there. Don't text him anymore. Don't communicate. Don't like any pics on social. Watch his story. None of that. He probably has all kinds of excuses, but what you saw, that's not normal. You remember that meme where it was like a girl taking a picture in the mirror and she had no furniture? The caption was like, "When you have the gym at 7, but dinner at 8. And then some guy left a comment talking about, "Did you move in at 6? Yeah, freaky. Cut ties immediately. That's some spooky season type stuff here on Hey Brody. We don't want any part of that. Hey, if you got something for me, let me know what's going on. Y100FM.com or the Y100 app. Go to Hey Brody and we'll talk about it.

0: 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Work is done. 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

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He is doing an All-Star Jam ticket stop. He will be there till 7. Go see him. But if you want to play you versus everyone for your shot at All-Star Jam tickets, call right now, 877-470-5299.

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1: Homer, what's going on, man?
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1: Okay, very nice. Homer, let's get you these All-Star Jam tickets. How long have you been here in San Antonio?
2: All my life.
1: Okay, very good. We got another San Antonio trivia question for you. Here we go. Which legendary Alamo defender was known for the knife that bears his name?
2: James Jim Bowie
1: is the correct answer. Oh. Homer, you are in for All-Star Jam. You are the winner.
2: All right.
1: Well done. We will see you at the Y100 DJC Law All-Star Jam presented by City of San Antonio Metro Health. 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
1: 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I'm here 5 to 7 today. 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
11: Defending Trans Texas is something we have to do every day.
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26: Let's go and take a look at a 5-minute delay we have with a disabled vehicle blocking a left shoulder and part of the left lane on 281 northbound approaching Horace Box. Stopping with traffic right now, backed up to the north intersection of Jones-Maltzberger. Slow traffic right now, also on loop 1604 westbound between Boulevardy and Hardy Oak Boulevard. We'll back you up 5 minutes. That's San Antonio traffic. I'm William Shotwell.
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4: 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Traffic check.
5: Still got a disabled vehicle causing a 5-minute delay in the left shoulder of 281 northbound approaching Wurzbach. Expect some slow traffic back to the north intersection of Jones-Malzberger. A disabled vehicle also blocking a right shoulder on I-10 westbound before I-35 is going to back you up 3 minutes all the way to I-37. That's San Antonio traffic. I'm William Shotwell.
6: 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Born in Texas. 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

Y100, San Antonio's new country leader, wrapping up your Thursday. 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

Y100, this wasn't on the bingo card for the year, but did you see that Coach Pop got remarried? I guess it was one of the Spurs assistant coaches. It was his ex, and Pop and her had a bunch in common, like the Spurs. You think he was in them DMs talking about, hey, I got a suite at the games now, come hang out. Either way, congrats to Coach Pop and family. Another

0: 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October 28th at the Tobin Center with Trey Pendley, Frank Ray, Shane Prophet, and Kelsey Hart. 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And Jordan Davis.
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26: Y100 Traffic Check.
27: Still got a little bit of road construction on the front of the road of 410 eastbound approach Palo Alto. No major delays, but the right lane is going to be blocked off. You're also going to see a disabled vehicle blocking the right shoulder and causing some issues in the right lane of I-35 southbound approaching BAMC. That's San Antonio traffic. I'm William Shotwell.
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9: Still got a little bit of road construction on the front of road to 410 eastbound approach Palo Alto. No major delays, but the right lane is going to be blocked off. You're also going to see a disabled vehicle blocking the right shoulder and causing some issues in the right lane of I-35 southbound approaching VAMC. That's San Antonio traffic. I'm William Shotwell.
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Brody out. You have a great night. If you can make it over to Spinology Chiropractic Center before 7, you still got your shot. And Y100 DJ C-Law All-Star Jam tickets. Eric is out there, but only until 7. Besides that, tomorrow, your shot at that $1,000 all day. All-Star Jam tickets all day. We'll see you tomorrow afternoon.

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1: I love a first cast when the water's glass and the line starts to run. 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

KCYY San Antonio. Y100. 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Military City Strong. San Antonio's new country leader. 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